Evening all, it's Turf Wars back once again on the Thursday Night Show. Last show of the year, looking back at some of my favourite music of the year. Also, just thinking about those Zoom parties and summer days of dance music and getting some dance music in there on the show. So I'll play some Christmas music, probably my favourite Christmas album.

Yeah, that's Meridian Brothers from Colombia. Just one guy, Iblis Alcavarez, he's called. And his rendition of Son of a Preacher Man. And he's calling it Cumbia del Picha Man from his album Cumbia Siglo. That was earlier on in the year. Next up, we've got a guy called Sven Wunder, who's Swedish. He's a Swedish producer. Another album earlier in the year that I really like, and it's got a real 60s spy thriller on the Med Coast kind of soundtrack to this. The album's called Wabi Sabi, and the track's called Comareba.

0: Yeah, that's Sven Wonder from Sweden. I think Anu in the chat room really likes that, and I must say thanks to Anu for helping me to hear myself and you hear me, checking my mic and making sure I'm coming out loud and clear. Another great year from new UK jazz scene, lots of young artists coming on the scene. Too many to mention. I'm only going to pick one to play tonight. You could have had Nubia Garcia, who I really like, Moses Boyd, Zara McFarlane, Imogene Thackeray, Coco Roca. There's too many to mention, but I really like this album from a guy called Kamal Williams, and I think his real name is Henry Wu. And there was a fantastic BBC4 live Jazz 625 with all these artists, which you can see on iPlayer again. And this tune is called Mr. Wu.
1: Boom, anyway, cut a long story short, something. In that car, in the taxi, there's about seven guns. So as we left that, we're driving, we're following that car. We're about three cars behind the taxi. Next thing, we're driving, boom, as we got onto Notion Avenue, a Fed just car just come from nowhere, boom, flew down onto the taxi. As it flew down onto the taxi, we just drove straight past the Fed car. We're thinking, rah, we drove around the block. When we come around the block, we don't even see the blood clot. The taxi driver, not even out the car. They've just chucked the brother, so it's like a setup. Like, we didn't even realise at the time. At the time, we're just thinking, rah, it's unlucky. But basically, they took the two Yankee brothers, they got them, so we just drove past thinking, rah. I'm thinking, rah, at least we ain't lost our guns, you get me?
2: Yeah,
1: to the club, as we got to the club, to go into the club now. Yeah. We got to go into the club, we got into the club, and then the bouncer's on the door. As they see, he's famous, he's a famous, he's Jamaican Osborne, he's only Jamaican.

Yeah, that's Kamal Williams, part of the ever-growing new UK jazz scene. And that tune was called Mr. Woo. Another album earlier in the year as well, a guy called Fantastic Negrito. A bit like Prince, a bit like Sly Stone. It's a great album called Have You Lost Your Mind Yet? He's from Oakland. I think his real name is Xavier Drefales, which is less catchy. As I say, the tune is called Chocolate Samurai.

Yeah, that's a fantastic Negrita with Chocolate Samurai. Next up, somebody who sadly passed in 2020, a guy called Emmett Rhodes, who was along par as good as Brian Wilson and Paul McCartney back in the 60s as regards songwriting, and sadly disappeared, ended up being a recluse, and I think some young kids formed a band in 2016 and found him and coaxed him out of retirement to record an album. The album was called, Rainbow Ends, and the track on it, this is the title track, called Rainbow Ends.

Yeah, that's Imid Rhodes, sadly missed. Next, I'm going to play a tune that I rediscovered in the summer, and I had this on loop. I couldn't stop listening to this. This is Love on a Two-Way Street from 1970 by The Moments.

Yeah, let's see. Moments from 1970, Love on a Two-Way Street. Next up, it's nearly Christmas, so this is my Christmas album, my favorite go-to every year Christmas album. It's not Sinatra, it's a guy called J.D. McPherson. He's from Broken Arrow in Oklahoma. The album is called Socks, and the tune is going to be called Hey Skinny Santa. It's kind of a Little Richard, Fats Domino, 50 Cent, but I love this.

Yeah, it's almost Christmas time. That's JD McPherson with Hey Skinny Santa. Next up, one of my favourite albums of the year from a guy called Afel Boukoum from Mali. Used to play in Alpha Kitouri's band. There's a nice bit of brass on this. The album's called Linde, and the tune is called Dakamuna.

Yeah, that's Afil Bacomb. So I must say this year I've been listening a lot to Sister Lo-Fi from our station here, mostly on a Saturday. I think I'm learning something. I did try to mix during the year, which went horribly wrong. I've been listening to a lot of dance music, and thanks to him. And one of my favourite albums this year is from a Welsh electronic musician and producer called Kelly Leones. The album's called Inner Song. And I'm going to do something I've never done before. I'm going to play two tracks on this album because I couldn't decide which one to play. And I'll do that again with the next artist as well. So from our album earlier this year, Kelly Leones, the two tracks I'm going to play are Janet and Melt. And I'll play them back to back.

0: Yeah, that's Kelly Leones, playing those for Sister Lo-Fi. And if you want to hear a professional DJ playing that kind of music, you can hear him at 2 in the morning, which is a bit late for me. That's why I catch him on a Saturday on the replay. As I said earlier, it's been a funny year, but I think the constant for me has been the Thursday night show, although I do catch it on a Saturday. And I'm really thankful to the crew and to everybody. And we've got lots of new people joining, which is fantastic. And lots of great music. And here, I've got a couple of tunes. I'm going to finish off with same again. I'm going to play two tunes by the same artist, which I haven't done before. The band's called the International Teachers of Pop. The album's called Pop Gossip. And it's a guy called, I think he's called Dean Hohner, from Sheffield. And he's produced lots of different people. But I think on this one, I think he's got Jason from Sleaford Mods on this. First tune is called I Stole Your Plimsolls, and the last one's called Flood the Club.
1: What are we doing today then?
2: Just a bit of arguing, I think.
1: Why? What sort?

Yeah, that's the International Teachers of Pop with Flood the Club. So I'm going to play out It Wouldn't Be Christmas Without Sinatra. And for me, this is one of my favourites. This is Moonlight in Vermont from 1958. And wishing you all a happy Christmas and a better year in 2021. And thanks for being a small part in a big party. Thank you.

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I am, of course, the voice of Doom. You're listening to the DT Radio. Give us a thumbs up in the chat room if you've got me locked and loaded.

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0: Well, we're going to warm it up some downbeat.

And it's My Last Dad Step with Spotify. I won't go on a tirade about Spotify here. But it's been a good friend for the last 3 years. It's allowed me to create the Dad Step style. But when push comes to shove, they want the dads to take their family accounts to Tidal. So bye bye, Spotify. Next month.

Discovered this week why a hangover is called a hangover. Do you know this? Anyone? Chat room. You've got a few moments to see if you can come up with it before I can. No Googling, because that would be cheating. Why is a hangover called a hangover? If you get it right, get a self-expensed trip to the place of your dreams in the middle of

So basically, he's not far wrong. Did somebody post this? 1 Peter, lie on a rope for the night.

to award. I think we had to award Danger the self-expense trip there. Now, Danger, you had to. The second part of the competition, though, is you have to guess where you're going on your self-expense trip to the place of your dreams. You get one guess. If you get it correct, then you've won the prize.

And if you don't make a guess in the next half minute, then we're going to let the chat room elect what the place of your dreams is that you've got to pay for your self-expense trip to, and send us a postcard. He's back to the keyboard.

the suggestions in the chat room. He's gone for the kitchen. Wagner Regis public toilets is something Gadget knows that we don't. In Hotel California. Yeah, well. Yes, graduates, you have to bring your own box. It's the same rules as always. It's self-expense under your own rules. And you have to guess the place you're going. And then you have to ring a premium rate line to complain that it wasn't.

Not promising I'm going to do a dad step. I'll cut up at this stage. I've got some banging tunes in the second half, but right now, I'm not for the lowdown vibe. And yes, I do talk over every set. All the way through. Here we go, Mrs. Dean's come for the old neck massage. Just a sec, I have to cut a tune in before we start.

0: The other tragic news of the week is the Doom fridge doesn't seem to be chilling the beer properly. Now, those of you that are locked in, are you aware that on the 9th of July, it is going to be the Thursday Night Show's 9th birthday? A little bit like royalty on acid after a few nights mashing it up in the forests of Epsom. The Thursday Night Show doesn't really have an exact birthday, but we always celebrate it around July. And this year we're doing it on the 9th, because it was the 9th of July and it's our 9th birthday. And what we're going to do is go all the way around the world with live music, starting in New Zealand and tracking all the way around to California following the sunset. We're just finalising the last couple of acts and then we're going to push the publicity. So if you see the flyers, please share them widely.
1: 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Vous désirez?
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Notice the new events page on the Thursday night show around the week, from Friday to Wednesday. Many things now happen on the Thursday night show when we're not doing our thing. We help our friends have parties. Tomorrow, we have 26 for 26. Club 18, 30, Club 30, sorry, Club 30, 80 have brought their friends down for a show.

Okay, that's enough of that. Let's have another dad step. Come on, request in the chat room, please. VJ from Hell's just turned up in the old Studio Doom. How are you, VJ from Hell? Says he's good. We're socially distancing. He smells. I'm keeping a distance.

Make your minds up in the chat room. Come on, if you're going to make a request, don't just start stabbing at names in the dark. I'm searching by metadata or something doesn't work.

0: So those of you that dialed in and aren't on the main website, come down the website, thethursdaynightshow.com, or less of a mouthful is now ttns.uk. Jump down there and say hello in the chat room. We're all lurking. Everyone's throwing requests at me to try and mash up into the jungle.
1: Aye.
0: In a very waspy south of England sort of way.

0: Yes, My Bloody Valentine and DJ Zinc. Absolutely.
1: What do you think, VJ from Hell?
0: My Bloody Valentine and DJ Zinc. He was into the K Matthew mix. Alright, we're going to need another mixer. Come on, chat room.

You have, of course, been listening to The Voice of Doom. This has been the Thursday Night Show. Wow, look at that. Whoa. And that was madness. We've got time for one more. Who's after me? PB.

0: Are you liking the old dad step so far, folks? A little bit of Balkan dad step. You like a little bit of the old gypsy beat?
1: Loving it, son.
0: A little bit of jigs and reels. Mash up with the old breaks. Here we go. This one's called Carbal Electric Armor.

the Thursday Night Show, 10 years, 72 million people have watched it, 450,000 DJs, 12 audience members and 3 people in the chat room plus Hardy. Yay, Hardy!

That was Voice of Doom. That was me. That was 10 years. We are now about to hit the midnight moment. So those of you that can still hear me and are on site, come to the dance floor. Those of you that are remote, come to your screens. We have the moment of 10th birthdayness coming up. So you can't be remote and chewing last week's chicken or whatever you're doing. One more tune, and then I think somebody's going to turn up with something special.

Can't think of a more appropriate song for our 10th birthday, right? As premiered by Shutter Girl earlier, a good indicator for the evening. Well done everyone for pulling it together. Hey, two more days to go. Hey!

All praise to Danny for the bass. And the pizza.

I'll be back on Saturday. Digit 3 coming up. 10th birthday between. Hey, are we ready for a countdown? Two minutes.

to offer.

The sun.

Good evening, everybody. I do hope you are well. You are listening to the Thursday Night Show. I'm Hardy Miltz. I have to say thank you to Daisy and the Mother for that last hour. Lots of fun, as always. And of course, thank you to Ian Joliet for opening the show. Another selection of amazing new music. More of which I hope to be bringing you this evening, with another roundup of new and recent releases from the indie scene. But I think I need to tell you who is coming up for the rest of the evening. Before we get going, I am followed this evening by Whack Radio. That's always a great show. An hour with DJ Hallaby, an hour with Spake Health, taking us up to midnight. An hour with D1 Radio. And, oh, goodness me. Then, you're not going to believe this, 4 hours with Dr. Rock. 4 hours? I barely make it to the end of my single hour each week. Right, so, like I say, roundup of new and recent releases. And this one is Alex G. The track is called June Guitar from his new album Headlights, which was out last week. It's really nice.

Wasn't that lovely? New act for me. She calls herself, or calls her act, Bonzi. All in capitals for some reason. I'm sure there's a story behind that. I did not pursue it today. I was having a bit of trouble with my internet connection. And she's from Chicago. Her real name is Nina Ferraro. And it is from her album, When I Found the Trapdoor, which was out earlier this month. And I only stumbled across it today by pure chance. The track was called Lava Lamp. And before that, I played another new act for me, Annie Glass. Annie Glass is from Cardiff. She will have an album out in September called Phantasmagoria. That was the title track from the album. What else do I know? It will be her second LP. And I thought that was really interesting. And Ian Joliet is still in the chat room. He was on that like a rat up a drainpipe. And yeah, I wanted to know who it was. This is a new one from Cut Copy. Track is called When This Is Over.

I don't know what it is about cut copy. For me, they're kind of like, I'm always surprised each time they release something new, just how long they've been going. They debuted in 2004, but they've released seven albums, or this will be their seventh album. It will be called Moments, out on September the 5th. I don't know. I've never been like their biggest fan, but nothing they've released has ever disappointed me. I'm wittering, aren't I? This is the new one from Ganser.

I think that is a lovely song. That was Gulp. Gulp are from Scotland. And the band includes Gutto Price from the Super Furry Animals. It is called Hope Shines Through the Haar. Haar spelled H-A-A-R. Which means sea mist in sort of Scottish dialect. I don't know whether it's a Gaelic word or just like you know, a local idiom. I'm wittering again, which is interesting because Kiwi Girl just joined us in the chat room and said she was hoping to catch me wittering. Well, you missed my last witter. You see, you got that one now. And before that, I played Ganser, Discount Diamonds, from their album Animal Hospital, which will be out August the 29th. This is the new one from Marissa Nadler.

The track is called Hatchet Man. From her album New Radiations, it will be out on August the 15th. It will be her 10th LP. I don't remember when... I've got no idea, rather, when she debuted, and I don't remember for how long I have been listening to her. But I have very much enjoyed everything she's released. I kind of like the singer-songwriter ballad-type stuff. Right, this is... I'm going to play four singles now, and the first one is a new act for me, Mina Tindall. And this is a collaboration with Sufjan Stevens. And I read today that she had already collaborated with him about 5 years ago on her album Sister. This, like I say, is a single, and it is called Heaven... Oh, I can't see what it's called. I'll tell you what it's called after I've played it.

So that is an act I have played, many times. Still Corners are American bloke Greg Hughes and British lady Tessa Murray. And they've been going for a while, and they had an album out, didn't they, a couple of years ago. I played a lot of tracks off of that album. I forget the name of the album, but that is a single called Summer Nights. Before that, I played Weird, spelt W-Y-Y-R-R-D. The track was Come To Me Now. I don't know anything about them other

than that they are from Brooklyn. And before that, I played Polly Nicka, spelt P-O-L-I-N-I-K-A. The track was called Don't Mean to Hurt You. And the reason I didn't think I could read the track was because it was labelled Don't Mean to Hurt You, live version. Yeah, that recording was a live single take. So, hey, not only was it catchy, and not only is Polly Nicka a good songwriter, clearly has a good bunch of musicians behind her too. Was that a witter, or did I get away with it? I don't know. This is Post Animal. Track is called What's a Good Life? And I shall tell you something about this after I have played it.

I think that is smarter than your average rock track. And what's interesting for me is that the band, Post Animal, were like a typical college band. They then went their separate ways. And one of them, the kind of lead singer, frontman guy, I guess, is a chap called Joe Keery. He then pursued an acting career. And I stumbled across him because I was watching all of the series of Fargo. Fargo has been an amazing set of miniseries. He was in the fifth season, I think. He played a corrupt deputy sheriff. No spoilers. but he was amazing. Anyway, subsequently, I found that he was in two other miniseries, one called Free Guy and one called Stranger Things. Anyway, they got the band back together and have now released a new album called Iron, I-R-O-N. It was out last week. Yeah, and it's very good. I think, I don't know what, the way genres get named, maybe I would call it intelligent rock. I don't know. Yeah, no, that definitely was watching. Right, I shall play one more track. This is Teeth. I shall probably have to interrupt it.

I am going to have to talk over this. I will probably play it next week because I like this. Yeah, why do I have to talk over it? Because I have to tell you who is coming up for the rest of the evening. I am followed very shortly by Whack Radio. They are waiting in the wings. An hour with DJ Hallaby. An hour with Spakehouse, taking us up to midnight. An hour with D1 Radio. And then, goodness me, 4 hours with Dr. Rock. He gets his stamina from doing the park run, from what I can gather. Maybe I should try that. Don't forget, all of our shows are recorded. They play on a loop 24/7. You can get them on our website, ttns.uk. If you have Alexa, you can say, Alexa, play TTNS Radio. I shall hand over to Whack Radio in 1.5 minutes. Thank you so much for listening.

0: 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Big shout to all locked in.
1: When you had the P-Funk All-Stars in full effect at that moment, and then the Mothership Connection takes the funk, takes the music to a whole other intergalactic, interplanetary level, full of affirmation. You got all of the truly needed to save a dying world from its funkless.

Gonna start bringing up the tempo a little bit with the next one. Got a few kind of quirky tracks to come up and follow for the mid part of the set. Keep it locked.

This track's called Siren by Dan Guidance and Alex Barton on their Waiting album. Lovely little track. Next one coming in is called Rush on Promenade on Ballads No. 3 album. Hope you're enjoying the set so far. TTNS DJ Eerie.

badder than. Anyway, we see them, we a bang pan another one. Bust up 4-5 Nanko and Remington. Any boy, this Balaton, them in a Killington. Bad man, you know we vibes can done. 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

Big shout out to my man Buster. Be seeing you soon on FIFA. It's my last tune for the night. Bit of funky jazz D&B for the DJ Eerie on the TTNS show. Peace all, take care. See you later, chat. See you in about 6 weeks. Cheers, bye.

Okay, looks like we're on. Well, what a fabulous last hour that was. Thank you very much, Coco. Love those tunes you played. And what a fabulous ender as well. You got me, Mark J, for the next hour. Going to be playing a mixture of tunes tonight. Starting off with a few slow ones and then gradually building it up. Starting off with this track. This is by Mama's Gun, who I was very fortunate to see at Love Supreme very recently. Excellent band. Hope you like it.

Yeah, so that was the sound of Mama's Gun. If you haven't listened to it before, go check out the album. Awesome. Just perfect for a sunny Sunday afternoon. Moving on now with a phenomenal hand clap band. Easy for me to say. This is a track entitled Judge Not. This is the Ray Mang edit. Hope you're all having a good time out there. Not too hot. Glad to hear you're on the mend, Danny.

course, that was the sound of Pal Joey. Hot music. Moving on now with a bit of Kenny Thomas. A track entitled Crazy World. This is Mark J on the Thursday night show on a Thursday.

Yeah, that's the sound of Kenny Thomas. Of course, of outstanding fame. That is a 12-inch on Susu label. Came out in 2003. Only just recently acquired it myself. That's for the ZZs. Nice to have a bit of vinyl. Okay, next track, Kakura. Disco Sam. This is off the Razor and Tape label. Always good quality releases.

definitely bringing the sunshine vibes, that last track. 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Can't be a bit of crack and smack. Or read a back sack and crack. This is Back Again.

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Ruth Silky Waters. This is the Reflex edit.

Okay, so yesterday, apparently it would have been Larry Levan's birthday. So this one's especially for you, Larry. Played from the garage, in respect to the garage, where it all began. This is the sound of Sparkle, a track entitled Handsome Man.

Now I'm going to hand you over to Zion. Of course, a big shout to all the guys who played before me tonight. As I said before, fantastic set from Coco. And before that, the ever good Hardy Melts. Consistently bringing excellent music to our ears. And kicking off Digit 3. Coming up later, we've got Chipco afterwards. Alex Croft, then Man Bones. And hopefully Sister Lo-Fi as well. And excellent evening ahead.

Okay, gonna take it to church now. Wanna see those hands in the air? But you just don't care. Forever in dust of soul. A track entitled Glory.

So yes, this is the last one for me. Thank you very, very much for listening tonight. Thanks for all the lovely comments as well in the chat box. For the lurkers on Facebook as well. Much, much appreciated. Had a wonderful time playing tunes for you tonight. Don't forget, stay locked. The Ying coming up after me. An excellent evening ahead of you. Gonna leave you with this, Ultra Flavour. David Penn remix style. Farley and Hella. Going out especially to Jan.

catch me next week. Big set lined up. 9 p.m. UK time.

Sorry, slight delay there while I unhooked my headphones from the microphone. Deary me. Anyway, thank you, DJ Alibi. What a heroic set. And also, it's been mentioned, what a hero for stepping in at the last minute. And talking of heroes, which is a bit of a crashingly bad segue, back in January, I did a set that was kind of inspired by Image Comics. So I picked a superhero team from Image Comics and picked a whole set of tracks that were based on the names of that superhero team, which is about as deep cut into geek culture as you can get. Now, to follow that up, I thought I would do some more comic-themed shows. And for this one, I've picked a superhero who is probably a bit more familiar to people. Here we go.

So yeah, the theme for tonight, for my first hour anyway, is of course Superman. And those were the first three. Superman by The Clique, which was from 1969. Clique performed that. That was the original version, although obviously the REM one is more familiar to people. And then Jimmy Olsen's Blues by The Spin Doctors. And there was a year in the 90s where everybody listened to The Spin Doctors all the time, and probably, anyway, so, and that was from their album Pocketful of Kryptonite. So that was obviously possibly their favourite album, the song on that album, because the title of the album came from a line from that particular song. And Resignation Superman by, and I've not heard of these before, I only came across them because I was looking for songs about Superman, Big Head Todd and the Monsters, and that's from their album Beautiful World. And yeah, put it, it's probably of all the themes I've put together, songs, you know, sets on a particular theme, this one was the trickiest because I was trying to find songs that were actually about the fictional superhero, the 87-year-old from Alien, who, you know, and everyone knows the story of Superman. And quite a few, I think the majority of the ones I came across are actually just using a Superman, a man who is super. And distinguishing between the two was quite tricky, and I don't think I got it right all the time. And one or two of these I just picked because it's got Superman in the title and I like the track. In fact, one of those songs is coming up directly in the next pair. You can probably guess what it is, knowing how much I like Laurie Anderson.

And that, of course, is Oh Superman by Laurie Anderson, which got to number two in the charts in 1981, only kept off the top spot by It's My Party by Dave Stewart, which we are all talking about in the chat room. So I will try and lure you into the chat room. Just if you're listening to this live, click on the link at the top that says Discord and join us. We're all talking at the moment quite retrospective, nostalgic stuff about the music we listened to, because that provoked a lot of memories for people. I think that was one that sort of switched us, a lot of us, onto what different kinds of sounds music could make and what constituted music and all that sort of stuff. And before that, Crash Test Dummies with Superman's Song, which I really love and had largely forgotten about and only really heard again when I was putting this set together. And yeah, it just captures everything that's hopeful and inspiring about the Superman story, really. But let's not get too existential about all this, because we've still got plenty of songs left to listen to, including one by Johnny Guitar Watson. This is called Superman Lover.

That was Arjita from her, I think, first album, which is, well, it's Heal, but in capital letters. So I'm not sure if that's Heal or H-E-A-L or whatever. Anyway, that's Superman. Before that, we had The Midnight Band, which is Gil Scott-Heron and Brian Jackson. And that's from their album, The First Minute of a New Day. And that track is Ain't No Such Thing as Superman, which is true, I guess, but slightly depressing idea. And kicking that off, I said, Superman lover Johnny Guitar Watson, and that album is Ain't That a Bitch. That was the name of that, his album there. Okay, so how are we doing for time? I should have probably looked at a clock somewhere. Oh, it's we've got 20 minutes left, 18 minutes left. Just enough time for, I think, all of the tracks I've still got planned. And kicking off the next trio, we have The Kinks.

And that was Toy Box. I do apologise for that. It kind of went from the sublime to the ridiculous there. But I don't know, I've got some affection for that. Particularly the lyrics, can I touch your ting-a-ling, you make Superman go super schwing. I mean, you know, you can't get deeper than that, really. Right, before we get more too existential about it, I ought to tell you who those were. That was Super Duper Man by Toy Box, and that's from their album Fantastic. And before that, Waiting for a Superman from By the Flaming Lips, and that's from their The Soft Bulletin, which, as was said by D1 Radio in the Discord channel, is an amazing album. Yes, it is. Everything on that I love. And kicking off that trio, we had Wish I Could Fly Like Superman by The Kinks. And we may be hearing more from The Kinks later. Now, as I said, I'm not sure how many of these are actually about Superman, but I like this final track of my set. It's by Frank Black. I like all of what Frank Black does. And this is called Man of Steel. And it's from the Song in the Keys of X. It's Song in the Key Songs in the Key of X, which is, as I said before, I've played one or two tracks from this album. It's what Chris Carter did on the back of The X-Files. Here we go. Man of Steel by Frank Black.

0: motherfucker.
1: The Pope.

0: the Pope.
1: Good evening. Good afternoon where I am. I got the early shift today. Ich bin Manbones. And in the immortal words of Pope Ignatius of Antioch, is this thing on?

You know, I've been sitting here for the last 2 days wearing a cassock, a Beretta, even a saucy little Rocher and a Zucchetto. You know, they always say you should dress for the job you want. But I never got the call. Even Prince wanted to be the Pope, and he didn't get the gig, so I guess I shouldn't feel too bad. Anyway, it's great to be back. It has been a while since I've been on the Thursday Night Show. Thanks so much, DJ3080, who played an amazing set of Berlin-inspired music. We got a whole evening coming up ahead of us. This is so weird for me. It's 4 in the afternoon here. I just got off work, and therefore that is the theme for today's show. It is work. So the music's going to be all over the place, but that's the way we like it, isn't it? Here's Elvis Costello.

You know, being a Yank, it didn't even occur to me that I was a week late with this work-focused set list. But as Adam just pointed out in the chat room, that song was played a week ago by DJ Discordian on May Day. That was Dropkick Murphys' Which Side Are You On? Before that, The Clash, of course, Career Opportunities. Lou Reed exhorting his partner not to talk to him about work, and Steely Dan, Dirty Work. Up next, John Lennon, Working Class Hero.

XTC, Earn Enough for Us. Before that, Roy Orbison, Working Man, or Working for the Man, and then Working Man Blues by Merle Haggard before that. Like I said, we're all over the place musically in this set, but it's time to buckle your seatbelts, find the appropriate chemical, and get ready for some Rush.

You know, I probably shouldn't have let that fade all the way. I don't know how quiet it gets out there in radio land, but I could listen to those three guitars intertwined, working together harmoniously, melodically, and harmonically, and other Lees all day long. Working for MCA, Lynyrd Skynyrd. Can't have a show of songs about work without at least one song from Bruce Springsteen. He's working on the highway.

Okay, so I played a lot of songs about work. I haven't played many songs about what happens after work. Oh, here's another Bruce Springsteen tune, Night from the Born to Run album.

Townsend, Keep On Working from his Empty Glass solo album, but what if you don't want to keep on working? Got a couple options. We're going to outline those on my last few songs here, but again, it's been a blast playing the early slot, the blue plate special, as they call it here in the States, when people with blue hair go to eat an early dinner. I don't know if the plates have to be blue or not. I'm almost done, but we've got a whole night ahead of us with the Lonely Artist cast playing for 2 hours.

0: 2 hours after I'm done, followed by BDA and Parnot also playing for 2 hours, so stick around. In the meantime, Johnny Paycheck's got something to say.
1: Take this

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The Lonely Artist cast is up next. In case you want to take things one step beyond taking this job and shoving it or quitting Maggie's Farm, the coup has an idea. 5 million ways to kill a CEO. I'll see you next time, y'all. We'll take this one to fade out, and I'll be done at the top of the hour.

0: 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I'm out of.
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2: 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Good voice luck. Of Doom in Bright Red, reminding us about the Mini Air Show, which I don't think we've mentioned at all in the last few weeks.
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4: We have mentioned a little bit about it this weekend.
2: No, I was joking. We have definitely.
3: Okay. All right, guys. I will play out a tune, and thank you for joining us. If you're free sometime, Boris, give us a shout, because I'd love to chat to you when I'm a bit better. Sorry for being ill, but it was good listening.
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3: Yep. Thank you for joining us. You're welcome anytime.
1: No problem.
3: Thank you.
1: It was a joy.
3: Yep. And I'd love to know what this song is. Blame Boris.
1: What song?
3: Yeah, this one. I know, he's like, it's 4 years ago. I know.
4: Oh, this is the one that you wanted to hear again.
3: Yeah.
1: I was like, what the hell?
3: What do you want from me?
1: I that midman that I posted it, and you were starting about the song.
3: You've been listening to Let's Drone Out.

This is Master Nine. Welcome to the Thursday Night Show. Thanks very much to Let's Drone Out. Great show there. Pretty interesting. Looking forward to the mini air show at the weekend. That sounds pretty cool. I'm with you up to the top of the hour, where we've got Mr. B, the Gentleman Rhymer, is coming to entertain us later on the evening. We've got D2 and Whispers doing an air show special. We've also got a brand new DJ on later on tonight, a midnight DJ Gadget. Really looking forward to that. And then I'm going to be playing you, if you've not heard me before, a sort of random selection of tunes, but based on, you know, a kind of theme that I've chosen. And this week's theme is What the Fuck?

All right. That was, of course, Black Sabbath with Black Sabbath. And general question, WTF, what is going on in the world? There's lots of madness around local election day, general election day, whatever it is today. Everywhere, Trumpism, what is going on? You'll better be ready. And that's what this tune's all about.

So a bit of a departure for me, not too much electronic dance music so far, but trying to run on the theme of what is going on in the world. This is perhaps how you feel when they all come for you and you're the last one standing. It's a track from my youth by The Cure. I'm not usually very political, but I sort of felt a bit like I should sort of say something or play some tunes which kind of reflect my feelings on what's going on in the world around me at the moment, rather than just play out some dance tunes. And I'll leave Mr. B to give us some acid ragtime and D2 to play some madness and DJ Gadget later on for that. So this one's The Cure, and this is Lullaby. This is what happens when they come for you and you're not ready.

So, if you live in the UK, you probably noticed recently there's been some interesting news that certain newspapers didn't like reporting and won't report. So perhaps we're having a little bit of a communication breakdown.

So, shout out for the chat room. Hardy's having a bit of a problem. He's trying to remember who sang or played some guitar solo for some TV show that we might have all watched back in the 80s or the 70s or the 90s. Come and have a look in the chat room, see if you can help him out. It's going to ruin his night if we can't. So this is obviously a classic protest song. Maybe this is what we should be talking about with Europe. Who knows? In, out, shake it all about.

This is the Thursday Night Show. This is Master 9, WTF Set. We've been listening to Black Sabbath, Cypress Hill, The Cure, Led Zeppelin, and now The Clash. It all feels like Pit for Sabotage going on out in the real world. It's still nice to live in London, or here anyway, Brighton. Coming up, top of the hour, it's Mr. B. Looking forward to that set, always enjoyable, the old bit chat pop and acid rag time. But, you know, what we've got for you now. I was going to just put on a little bit of Sabotage, I think. Gone very rocky this evening. It's gonna go differently. It's gone very rocky so far. I hope you're enjoying it. Come say hello in the chat room. Hardy's still having a problem.

Brilliant bit of Beastie Boys there. Where would we be without the Beastie Boys? Fight for your right to party and all that. So I thought I'd choose the next one for two reasons. One, so I can go and get some more wine, because it's that long. And two, well, you know, I fancied one of those Panama bank accounts. And when I was thinking about that, I thought this was, you know, a sort of pretty suitable song for thinking about Panama bank accounts and what you could do with them.

Big shout out to all the regular listeners. I hear the Mad Housewives listening, if not taking part in the chat room today. Shout out to all the crew. Obviously, we also do this every week, so next week we've got Hard EM, we've got Old Father Shine, Let's Drone Out, The Lady Rowena, we've got a 2-hour D1 radio show special, DJ Gadget again next week, so do come back next week, listen to us then. We've got new talent spots going out throughout the month, we've got lots of exciting stuff, Chipko, DJ Hematic coming up, Simply Sarah, and me again, Danny M, lots of us. Hope you enjoy.

So it's the Thursday night show. This is Mastermind. We're currently playing Radiohead. Not a usual thing for me on the Thursday night show. I think we're going to have to change gears a little bit. Let's see what we can do. We know we've been playing tunes on the theme of WTF, what is going on. So I'm going to change gears just a little bit. I think we're going to play something a little bit different. Let's see if I can actually organise myself to use this DJing equipment in some kind of reasonable way. Let's try that one. Not sure if that worked or not. Let's see. Didn't. Hold on. That's better. Bit dead air there, sorry about that. Execution at the desk, not my best at the moment. Such is life. This is what I think, this is how I feel, where is everyone's head at? So we've been going through, you know, a few tunes, sort of feeling how I'm feeling. Got Mr. B joined us in the chat room. Good evening, Mr. B. Where is your head at, sir? Where is your head at? Looking forward to your set this evening. I'm kind of playing tunes in the theme of WTF, what is going on. We've got some shout outs coming up, and we've got some tunes geared towards people like Trump and Hunt, and a potential marching song for the Junior Doctors that I quite like. So I'm feeling rather political today. Apologies, I've lifted the tempo a little bit. I think Radiohead

It's the Thursday night show. Come and say hello in the chat room. Taking you up to the top of the hour. Looking forward to Mr. B. Got D2 and Whispers later on. DJ Gadget's first ever show. Where's everyone's heads at today? Come tell us. www.thursdaynightshow.com. Facebook, The Thursday Night Show. I think we're on Twitter, #TTNS. Lots of social media excitement for you.

Oh, hello again. Hello everyone, chat room, Sydney, Sarah. Hello, how you doing? After nine, it's the Thursday night show. Where's everyone's heads at? We're doing a slightly political set this evening. Take a little break from that.

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So this is in the theme of WTF, what is going on? This is what I think about privatization of schools and the NHS.

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And then I've got a song for Mr. Trump later, and then I'm finishing with something which goes back a long way. Doom might remember it, but it's rather a good song. This is the last rock one, by the way.

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This is for all the nutters. This is at you. Trumps. Nutters. Nutters. Finishing with this one. I've got one more after this, which goes back several years. It's an old tune. I won't give it away. After me, at the top of the hour, it's Mr. B. Very excited. Bit of acid rag time. Gentleman selecting. Who knows? Who knows what to expect? But let's have a bit of original nutter.

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Time for one last tune. As relevant today as it was when it was written. Not very popular, perhaps. But anyway, I think this just about sums it up. I'll try and mix it well. See you all in a couple of weeks. I'll be back to usual form. Randomness abides. Have a good evening. See you all later. It's the Thursday night show. Mr. B up next.

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I kill up any DJ but they can murderer. I kill up any DJ but they can murderer. I kill up any DJ but they can murderer. I kill up any DJ but they can murderer.

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Anyway, here we go, Normanton Street.

0: Yeah. 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Take time, try know that I need ya. Take time, try know it's pretty hectic. Take time, everything I said, yeah, I meant it.
1: Check, I take time just to compensate. I don't wanna end up being just.

0: 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Yeah,
1: take time. Yeah. Try know I wanna see ya.
0: Take time.
1: Try know that I need ya.
0: Take time.
1: Try know it's pretty hectic.
0: Take time.
1: Everything I said, yo, I meant it. Yo, Nico. Yo, Nico. Yo, Nico. Yo, Nico. Yo. I take time cause I know that if not it's teardrops, warm at. Suddenly from romance to friend zone and go back. Funnily.
2: Good evening, ladies and gentlemen, boys and girls. I believe I'm on air now. I believe I can fly and all that sort of thing. I don't actually believe that at all. But ladies and gentlemen, welcome indeed to the show. It's Mr. B, the Gentleman Rhymer here. Hope you're all well and what have you. I think I can't, start with my first show after this event without playing some of this to start us off.

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The afterworld. A world of never-ending happiness. You can always see the sun, day or night.

Hi. How are you doing, my friends? Good night. This is Parnat, broadcasting live from the city of Querétaro in Mexico. Sorry, I was listening to my monitor. So I was a little bit late because I had some tech issues, but now we are here, we are live, and we are present. Hi. That I like to play with the effects. Hi, I want to say hi to Devi now. I'm so glad to know that you are here listening. Normally, I don't have the opportunity to have a coincidence with my fellow DJs and programmers here in the show because of the hour in which I perform. Wait, I have some issues here with my... Something is wrong with my preamp. I think now it's doing better. It was doing funny stuff with my voice. Yeah, now I think it's a little bit better. Yeah, sorry. So we opened this show with a track from a band called Orgon that they are presenting a new record. The track is Running Low, the one that you heard. And tonight I feel very in the mood of some kind of Latin slash Afro jazz slash Afrobeat hip hop mix blend, etc. I hope you like what I prepared for you tonight, for you today, for you this morning. Whenever you are listening, please drop us a line in the chat, in the Discord channel. If you are live, please let us know. And, well, let's go and listen to the next band. I'm going to play this track from a band called Battles. And the track is Jabba. No, it's The Jabba.

battles with the song The Jabba. How are you doing? I hope you like that track. Battles is a band that is from... They were created in the city of New York. And I swear that it is just a coincidence that the band Battles and the next band, it's also from New York, New York City. But I swear that it's just a coincidence. This is not pretended to be a New York music or musicians show. Anyway, Battles, it's a prog rock, math rock band. It's not the first time that I play Battles in this show. And the next band is also not the first time that I play this band. They are the Buddles Band. And they have a very, very strong Latin / Afrobeat influence. Rock elements, heavy guitar sometimes not so heavy. But anyway, this is a band with a hell of a bunch of attitude. I love them, really. I have many of the records, specifically. I only have vinyl records from the Buddles Band. Check them out. And here I share with you a token of their gorgeous list of tracks that they have. The Buddles Band with Black Venom.

Hi, we are back. The track that we just heard is called Kulun Mangwaleshi. Kulun Mangwaleshi. The artist, if you haven't heard about him, or maybe you did recognize him, is Mulatu Astatke. Mulatu Astatke is a jazz composer, performer from Ethiopia. Maybe one of the most famous Ethiopian contemporary musicians. It's hard to pick a track from Mulatu Astatke. He's already pretty old, but his legacy is still very updated. And I hope you like that song. And I'm going to stay a little bit in the region. The next track that I want to play is one of... the first time that I heard this singer was around 2001. Her name is Cesaria Évora. Unfortunately, she already passed in the year 2011. She is from a small island nearby the coast in West Africa. The name of the island is Cape Verde, Cabo Verde. And Cabo Verde, it's an island that has that was influenced by the colonial Portugal. And Cesaria Évora sings in Portuguese, but also mixing Creole. And her music, it's an interesting blend of African rhythms with a slight ballad tradition from the Mediterranean. I hope you like it. If you haven't heard about her, Cesaria Évora. The name of the track is Pomba. That's it. Hope you like it. And by the way, before playing this song, I just want to say, hola, Ana Paula, ¿cómo estás? Hi to Ana Paula, a great friend of mine, colleague at work. She's an awesome photographer, Ana Paula Atienza. If you want to know her work, go and look for her social media, Ana Paula Atienza, Atienza. An awesome photographer. You should not miss her. Hola, Ana Paula. Bonita tarde. Te mando muchos abrazos y besos. And if you're listening to this, remember that in the website, the ThursdayNightShow.com, there is a Discord channel, a Discord chat, and we are live. I'm very glad to read what you have to say. Say hi, drop me a line, recommendations, etc. By the way, Devinil, that is here connected, he already recommended me a band from South London that I promise that I will listen carefully and play some music from this band in my coming shows. So remember that I'm broadcasting live from the city of Querétaro in Mexico. Today is May 22. It's 7:34 p.m. local time. And Cesaria Évora is in the house.

0: ¿Qué onda? Hi.
1: Hi. 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Hi. 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Hi. Hi.
0: Sorry for that. We are back. Pomba by Cesaria Evora. Now, the track that I'm going to play next, if you live in Mexico or anywhere in Latin America, this track is not going to be any novelty at all. What you are just about to hear, it was a smash hit in the 90s, no, 2020s, the 2000s, late 90s, 2000s, but an absolute smash hit all over the continent and in other places. The band is called Los Fabulosos Cadillacs. This is a household name in Latin America. Every time they come to Mexico, they full stadiums in all the cities where they play. Many tracks or many hits of this band are already like almost traditional music of the region, classic songs. And the one that I'm going to present is extremely famous. I don't know if it's the most famous of this band or is the best one. I don't know. Remember that I'm always suspicious about like saying this kind of stuff. It's very subjective. But if it's the first time that you listen to Los Fabulosos Cadillacs, wherever you are listening to this, in the UK, in Northern United States, or in continental Europe, Africa, South Africa, wherever you are, I hope you like this song. It's Matador. Matador is the term used in Spanish, one of the terms, because it's not the only one, for bullfighter. Bullfighter, matador, but also depending on the country, depending on the context, it can mean some other issues. Anyway, I hope you like it. Matador by Los Fabulosos Cadillacs from Argentina, here in the Thursday night show.

Matador by Los Fabulosos Cadillacs. I want to send a huge greeting, abrazo enorme, to my brother from another mother, Héctor David Varela Burciaga, or just Varela, my dear friend that is in San Miguel de Allende, very close to Querétaro, that he, as far as I understand, he's having a great evening, and I hope that the music is contributing for that enjoyment. ¿Qué pedo, mi Mai? Un abrazo, carnal, te quiero. Tengo noticias para ti, pero esas luego te las paso. No por aquí. Ay. Bueno, ok. The next song, I want to dedicate this song actually to you, my friend, my dear Varela, Héctor David Varela Burciaga. This song is from a band from, let's go back to the United States. They are Tortoise. I don't know how to pronounce that, Tortoise. I heard once a guy pronouncing like in French, like Tortoise. It sounds so snob and ridiculous. But actually, well, that's a way of pronouncing that, Tortoise. Tortoise, it's a band. I already mentioned that. It's from the United States. Specifically, Tortoise are from Chicago. In their Wikipedia website, it says that Tortoise, it's a band that it's the genre is post-rock. Maybe it is. Post-rock, it's a complicated genre. Complicated in terms of definition, okay? Don't get me wrong. Post-rock is a very, very interesting genre. The Wikipedia entry for Tortoise says that they incorporate krautrock, they incorporate dub music, minimalist, electronic music, and jazz. I think that it's a perfect description. I have heard them twice live here in Mexico. It's very impressive. This is, you know, when you see these.

band on stage. It's like one of those bands that when they start the show, they have the drummer, the bass player, the keyboard, the another keyboard, a guitar, percussions, and the next song, like, they switch or they flip, and by half of the show you don't know who is playing what, who was the drummer at the beginning. So it's impressive, the musicianship that they have developed, the skills that they have, and the shows are very, very fun, very interesting. I strongly recommend you to watch some videos from them, and if you can, watch them live. I think they are still active. So Tortoise from Chicago here on the Thursday Night Show. Para ti, mi carnalito, te quiero.

Tortoise. The name of the track is Swung from the Cutters. Remember, you are listening to the Thursday Night Show. I am Parnat. And as I always try, I don't want you to get used to something specific, but to the eclecticism of the music that we play. Not only me, my old bunch of colleagues in this project deliver eclectic music, different, I won't say different music, but different approaches about the music that we offer. It's not obvious, it's not something imposed, it's, you know, we play what we love, we play what we want. So that's what you are going to get, surprises. Like, you will never know exactly what my other colleagues are going to play. That's the magic in the Thursday Night Show. I'm going to close the first hour of my program, of my show, with this track from... It belongs to a soundtrack from a film by Wim Wenders. The soundtrack is from the Buena Vista Social Club film. This film is very interesting. It's in platforms. If you don't know about it, go and see it. It's the story about Cuban musicians that were like left aside, that they were forgotten, but their influence in Cuban music and Latin American music was always there, but we all ignored where this music was coming from, who these people were, what they were doing. It's an amazing film, and the soundtrack is just wonderful. Believe it or not, I don't know why, I have 3 copies of a CD of this soundtrack at home. Three. I don't know why I bought 3. Maybe because I want to spill my money, but maybe I was like thinking like I don't want to lose this. I don't know where's my copy. I have to buy another one. Okay, stop mumble jumble and let's go to listen to Chan Chan. This is the name of the track. Chan Chan. This is the track that opens the record, Buena Vista Social Club, from Cuba to the world.

Good evening, Thursday Night Show. Danny M. Thanks to the whole TTNS crew, all the behind the scenes effort that goes into making this stuff happen. And especially tonight, thanks to Digit 3, who kicked us off earlier on. Hardy Melts played a blinder, as did Anu and Mark J. Thanks so much for that last hour. 2 hours from me tonight before we hand over to DJ Forbes between midnight and 2 a.m. In my 2 hours tonight, I'm really going to be focusing on the voices of house music. I'm a big fan of the vocal house style, so not all of it's vocal. Some of it is, some of it isn't. Lots of new, some old, some relit classics. Also, thanks, he won't be listening, but thanks to Kerry Chandler for making me dance my noodles off up in London last Friday. It was a great event. Just a shame the sound system wasn't quite up to it. I'll be back in a bit.

Big up to the Lindsay and Ian, Liver Kidlet and the Liver Kiddo out in Valencia. Jan and the crew en France. Lady Phoenix.

Big up to DJ Forbes and the whole Fam Alam and the whole Chicago crew. If you're out there in listening land, come and join us in the chat room. We don't bite. Well, Andrew does, obviously.

gather round, gather round. He was a very good man. He knew how to play the bongos, yes, very well. But there was one thing. He used to do drugs. Yes, a lot of drugs. Very bad drugs.

Easy all. Welcome to the Thursday night show with me, Danger. I'll be taking you through the next hour in a mix of drum and bass and jungle. Big shout out to Mark J for the last hour. Absolutely wicked house set. Loving the vibes.

Big shout out to the chat room. We've got Hardy Milks, Anu, Sister Lo-Fi, Danny M, Shutter Girl, Grinch, Shane, Mark J, Keith, Dorb. Big shout out to the one like Vino who can't make the show. Shout out to Shaz in the house. Mongo Nugs.

0: flight to and from. 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
1: Yeah, that opening tune is from an album called War Down that came out recently. Track entitled Ferric.

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Once again. Fight them back, back, back, back, back, back. Fight them back, back, back, back, back, back. Fight them back, back, back, back, back, back. Fight them back, back, back, back, back, back. Fight them back.

set. This will be the last track for me. It is about 15 minutes long, so that'll play us out for sure. Big shout out to everyone in the chat, all the listeners out there, all the silent listeners. Much respect. I love playing to an audience.

After we have Mastermind for an hour. Then we've got DJ Gadget, for 2 hours. Followed by Sister Lo-Fi to play us out on another 2 hour set. This will be the last show from me for 2020. Say goodbye to this year. I'll be back in 2021. You can catch my shows again on Mixcloud. Just search

Well, hello Thursday Night Show, this is Adam C. I hope you've got me out there. Thanks so much to Coco for that amazing show we've just had. I'll give you a quick rundown of who you've missed this evening so you can listen to them on catch up. We started off as ever with Ian Joliet at 5. Then we had Anu playing a wonderful summer set. We've had Hardy Miltz at 7 as ever. You've just heard Coco with a beautiful piano set. I'm Adam C and I'm going to ruin the vibe now with a breakbeat jungle and drum and bass set. Following me tonight is Spetkauf, who I believe is playing a jazz set. After Spetkauf we have Grins, and then we have 2 hours with Dr. Rock, who I believe is just playing an eclectic set tonight. Following Dr. Rock we have 2 hours with Perp to Perp. So please come and tune in, join us in the chat room, and anything that's too late or you've missed, we're available on catch up.

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1: Well, we kicked that off with Live Fast from 1991 or 2 by X-Dream. That's with a D, X-Dream. And we've just heard from a couple of years back, Wonderful World by DJ Stefano.

0: Welcome, welcome, welcome to the Thursday Night Show. I am, of course, the voice of Doom. You have been listening to the New Dramatics, and that was completely and utterly worrisome from the point of view of running the Thursday Night Show. How are we all? Are we enjoying the new chat room? It is an adventure, but I think it's working. Everyone seems happy. We've all moved to Discord, so get down to the Thursday Night Show. The chat room is now tightly integrated with an app which will ping messages through the week if you want to stay in touch with people you've met in the chat room. So, oh, one community thing. Oh, horrible word. Anyway. 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I am the voice of Doom.
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0: Elliot, DJ. Oh, DJ name escapes me for this tune.
1: Right away.
0: I'll be really honest, I'm not in the mood for a dad step tonight. I'm in the mood to play some cheeses. Might throw in a request at the end.

requests coming in the chat room. Get down where we're with the Thursday night show. Get in the chat, get on the Discord, connect. The Dubset theme is to mix requests. I have got such a full record bag and I've been trying to do the mashups and not concentrating on playing the records. I might just play tunes for three quarters of my set and then go for the requests. I'm not promising otherwise. Although the theme from Bod is very tempting. Good call, Master 9. Good evening, D1 Radio. Good evening, DJ Forbes. Good evening, Kiwi Girl. DDV, fantastic set. Crew and audience alike, get down there.

0: Well, that was too good to...
1: Oh, that was great.
0: Oh, you chat room. Now I feel ready for some dad stuff. Are you still out there?

Bunny Wailer's on the list. Right, let's find a Bunny Wailer. Give us a shout for a Bunny Wailer. 88 BPM, please. I love this tardigrade tune. I'm going to get heavier.

Okay, chat room, next call. It's a DJ hazard tune, we don't want to waste this. I think we can get a couple of dad steps on here. We've got a yellow breakpoint coming up. Here we go. Let's have it, chat room, go.

0: 4, 3, 2, 1. Today's date.
1: I'll tell him some big things, I go and trust him and
0: 9 minutes to go and you realise that, huh?

This is how crunchy the sauce is. It's called the sauce. DJ Zinc, about 94. Maybe a bit later.

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Sort of weird recommendation engine stuff. It's funny how it still throws stuff from my iTunes collection from like 20 years ago. Well, you know, my MP3 collection, whatever.

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One for you, Hardy, Jam and Spoon, Plavka, Nicholson remix. I know how you like Jam.

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Take it away, DJ Discordian.

I crossed the room and opened the door, going down the long, heavily carpeted hall, past paintings of the great sages of history, Buddha and Mohammed and Adam Weishaupt and Madame Blavatsky. I opened the door and entered Dr. Frankenstein's laboratory, where Bela Lugosi was pretending to be the Frankenstein monster. I crossed the room and opened the door, going down a long, heavily carpeted hall, past paintings of the great philosophers of history, Plato and Nietzsche and Adam Weishaupt and Lee Harvey Oswald.

0: of the great mathematicians of history, Schrödinger and Pythagoras and Adam Weishaupt and Aleister Crowley. I opened the door and met Chico and Groucho and Harpo.
1: Thanks for tuning in, and apologies for the slight sound problems at the beginning, but this is my debut on the Thursday Night Show. I'm Danica DeLung, also known as DJ Discordian. As it's St. Patrick's Day, I thought I'd treat you to a selection of alternative Irish music. Some forgotten classics, some tracks you might not have heard. So rather than talk too much at you, I'm going to play straight through for around 50 minutes with songs by Irish people from home and abroad. And I'll come back at the end to say goodbye. So we kicked off there with the Golden Horde, and people might have recognized the voice of the late great Discordian Robert Anton Wilson with them. And now we're going to go with probably the most alternative Irish band ever, the Virgin Brunes.

Apollo 8 has a message that we

So jumping back in, we're nearly done. That was the Mighty Lancome with Dark Eyed Gypsy. So to play out, we'll pick the tempo up a bit. This is Keela with Antimony, and Keela are playing in the London Irish Centre tonight, and that's exactly where I'm going as soon as I finish here. So please enjoy, and if you're going out tonight, have a pint on me.

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1: The Notorious P.I.P. live on the Thursday Night Show.

Notorious. She's glorious. Quite simply, victorious. Listen, you'll see. It's P.I.P. She's here to stay, notorious every day, blasting her tunes from here to the moon. Unapologetically brave. She's live now on the air.

0: there, Texas.
1: What you say? Are you whistling in the dark just to scare the ghost away?
2: I know there's something following me that I can't see. Someone sure laid an awful hex on me.
1: A hex? Aw, Tex, that's pretty far-fetched. Man, I think you're just a little bit tense.
2: If you'd have got a load of what I saw last night, you'd have passed the Yankee Clipper on its maiden flight.

For as long as 100 of us remain alive, never will we on any conditions be subjected to the lordship of the English. It is in truth not for glory, nor riches, nor honor that we are fighting, but for freedom alone, which no honest man gives up, but with life itself.

Cheers, and join me again next week, please, at 5 p.m. for the 5 o'clock cocktail hour. Join me for a stiff one when the school bell rings. And it is 6 o'clock, so with that, I will hand over the reins to Digit 3.

Good evening, everyone. Yes, yes, it's me. It's Digit 3. Back for the second week in a row. Privileged, 2 weeks in a row. I'm covering the 6 o'clock slot tonight. I'll keep it on brand, though. So I'm going to be spinning you some really nice low organic this evening, just to bring your Thursday night in style. Do say hello in the chat room. Hello to those who are already there. But without further ado, let's crack on with this mix. I hope you enjoy as much as I'm going to enjoy mixing it. Thanks very much.

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Really enjoyed mixing this one. I hope you've enjoyed it out there too. Coming up after me, the one and only Hardy Melts. Thank you very much for listening. I'm going to let this roll out. Disconnect on the minute. Thanks very much, guys. I'll see you, I think, next week. Three back in a row. I can't believe it. For now, ciao. Enjoy your night.

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This is something a little bit harder. I was trying to stay away from anything a little bit too fierce, but this is a bit trancey or techier, I suppose. 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

0: ready for any impact. 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This is who I am. Now tell me, who the fuck is you?
1: Fuck is you? Fuck is you? Fuck is you? Fuck is you? Fuck is you? Fuck is you?

0: That's my Yofab bar. That's not a guitar. Oh no, there's noises. Synthesizers. Noises. I don't know what a noise. Ahem. When you feel something, you feel it. Do you feel it? And the bass comes back. You feel it? See, I keep doing this like in the paper, and I'm like, I don't know what I'm talking about.
1: Whatever.
0: And the bass comes back. Do you feel it? Yeah, feel it.
1: Whatever.
0: Yeah. I'm sorry, breakdowns are hard for me. I'm not good at breakdowns. I just like break beats. I can't break down. But that's okay, because now, Agir.

Right, the last one or two from me. I hope you've enjoyed it. It's been a bit all over the place. I've definitely made a few mistakes. You shouldn't have been distracting me so much in the chat room. I'd say I'll re-record it and get it perfect, but I probably won't. This will do. I'll put it on Mixcloud, and there'll be a set list there. Stay tuned for Man Bones up next, and let's hope Sister Lo-Fi turns up if his teeth are okay. I'll see you next time. I think it's about time I played some analog stuff. Revisit some indie and some rock, I reckon, but that's next month. See you next time.

Okay, I'm going to let Miles play out. I'm going to play over for a little bit. But our beloved Lonely Artist cast are just tightening the straps. Fixing their 80s hairdos. Polishing the stripes on their Adidas tracksuits. Being ready to plummet us into the 80s. You enjoyed a bit of jazz. This tune is one of the best. It's all played on a D chord with a little shift up to E flat for just a couple of bars every 16 or so. Very simple in principle. But try playing it. Wow.

0: Just to let you know, Lonely Artist Cast has been delayed by the need to breastfeed. He is currently breastfeeding Aniseed, and the two of them will be with you shortly.
1: When you have a bad day, give up. Go home and sleep. Fuck it. Try again tomorrow. Not every bad day can become a good day. Some days are fucked and cannot be unfucked. When you have a day that is fucked beyond repair, that is the universe speaking to you, sending you a message. Listen to the universe. Go home. Save your energy. Tomorrow is another day. For now, just fucking chill.
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1:10 at the absolute most. Otherwise, I'll have to play another jazz tune and we could be here until, you know, 3 a.m. before we hand over. Danny M is lurking on the train, milking the tunes. He's having a good time. He's coming back from something, which he didn't invite us to because he's, you know, like that. Hardy is teasing him, and JBDA is laughing, and Shadow Boxer is talking about timing. So if you're not there already, get down to the the chat room. The Thursday night show, the chat room. Danny M's breaking the law on the train now. You put that down, Danny M. You know it's bad for you. Right, I need a little thumbs up from Bright Until I Fly, at which point we can hand over. Are you ready, Lonely Artist Cast? I'm 5 minutes late. Right, we can all sing along to this. Come on, everyone. We need to know if Dreams has actually finished breastfeeding Aniseed and if they're ready to mop the milk off their brows and get stuck into their 80s night. You know you want it to happen. Miles doesn't know what he's doing. He's going to get all spacey and science effecty.

Come along, Brighton. Miles can't keep on this loop. He's extremely expensive, Miles Davis. We brought him back from the dead, and we've got him on loop here. Shadow Boxer wants more jazz. You're going to get another jazz tune if you're not careful.

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Okay, Brighton, you've got 4 more minutes. You're going to have another downstep. We can't have any more loops of this insanity. We've got to have... What you really need is this.

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Very hard. Jungle and Teletubbies, it's the only way forward.

I'm really lost as to what's happening with the artists following me, so that's just a little bit of this. Oh, was that, hold on, before I start the next tune, was that a go live? One more? He's asking for one more? Have a bit of this then. Yeah, hold on a sec. What happens when you don't plan things? You have to go like this.

0: Wow, wow, wee, wow. Brighton Till I Fly has just sent me a message saying that Dreams has connected and the Lonely Artist cast is about to go live. You are spared. I know you really wanted an hour of Dadstep, but it's not going to happen because...
1: And my name is Bora. I like you.
0: Here he
1: like
0: comes.
1: Six.
0: It is none it's other nice. Than the Lonely Artist cast. You are now I've been the voice of Doom.
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0: Hello, and you're listening to the Lonely Artist Cast. Aniseed has been breastfed.
1: Hello, I've just finished a delicious round of Jack's breast milk.
0: From my teat. And for a start, Doom, call me dreams. I know it's a bit difficult. If anyone can slip up, it's you, because, you know me as Brighton. The YouTube handle hasn't come through. Hello, you're listening to the Lonely Artist Casts, and we're playing whatever comes up.
1: All right.
0: Should we?
1: Okay, fair enough.
0: Credence. After that war that we had with the mixer. Get some.

0: There you go.
1: So we were just talking about headphones during that song, and you were asking me about my Beats, and I had to get some like replacement pads for them, and the brand name of the pads is Wicked Cushions, and like there was like a little video to like show you how to install them properly because I didn't want to mess it up, and now I just find myself all the time, I'll just like walking around the house,
0: my Wicked Cush,
1: not even that, I'll just be going Wicked Cushions, just like completely.
0: Oh my God.
1: It's just ingrained in my mind now.
0: That is so funny.
1: Just keep blurting it out.
0: Yeah, are you proud of your TikTok famous son?
1: No.
0: No, okay. that didn't go.
1: That's
0: down
1: the end of that
0: well.
1: Discussion.
0: All right, no, moving on.
1: Yeah.
0: Oh God, man.
1: What was the plan from you music wise this week? Because it's.
0: I've got one. I just.
1: Because it's mind... literally just like here's some music.
0: Yeah, that's all. I'm just trying to get through this week, man. I'm
1: fair.
0: You know, I've just been struggling. It's a miracle I've showered. You know, like, yeah. Oh, man. It's just like...
1: Is there going to be anything 80s, or are we...
0: Yeah, we will. Tell me if this seems familiar. Good okay. luck.
1: Good luck.
0: Yep.
1: All right. I'm sliding. Is it safe?
0: Yep, it's safe to slide. See if this tickles the memory juice.
1: Tickles the memory
0: juice. Or do you need fat air cush?
1: I need wicked cush.
0: Wicked cush. That's it.
1: Fat air cush. My memory juice hasn't been tickled just yet. Oh, now it is.
0: Oh, you're clipping.
1: Sorry, that was the excitement of having my brain tickled.
0: Yeah, I was going to say. I don't know what made me think of this.
1: That's really random.
0: Yesterday it came to me.
1: All right. Okay, fine.
0: Unicorn and all.

0: another German band with Romani descent.
1: Oh, really?
0: Yeah, by the way. Not that I don't know why you'd give a shit. But
1: I mean, I don't, but thanks.
0: Fake NASA bullshit.
1: thanks for that.
0: No, that's all right, mate.
1: There was like some space footage on the TV, and I came out with, look at that fake NASA bullshit. By the way, I don't believe that. I very much believe that space is a real thing, and that the Earth is a sphere.
0: Is actually round, unlike some people we may or may not know.
1: Yeah, no, none of that.
0: D2, did you see I released a premiere of a new video on YouTube? Feel free to submit a CAA report of everything I've done wrong.
1: Please do.
0: Are you the NASA logo? Are you a fan of the old logo or the new logo? Are you a worm kind of guy or are you a meatball kind of guy?
1: I like both.
0: I don't mind the worm.
1: I'm
0: got a slightly more meatball.
1: I'm bi logo you all.
0: Okay. You big gay.
1: Swing both ways with my logo design preference.
0: Do you want me to play you? Do you want to play anything? Do you want me to play something for you? That's what I was trying to say. Do you want me to play you? Get the old washboard nips out, row a few spoons up it. Bang chicken wing, name on the dingo. I'm playing the old aniseed.
1: That's completely ruined me. Do you want me to play you?
0: I'll play you hard and put you away wet. I love my sister.
1: Thanks, I'm now completely unable to think of any kind of music.
0: Pig fucking music.
1: Is that a song?
0: No, we could play I Love My Truck.
1: Could we?
0: Yeah, I know. Have you ever heard this?
1: I don't think so.
0: I think
1: I Love My Truck.
0: Yeah. If anything makes you want to breed with livestock, it's this song. I'll only play it for a bit.
1: Mm.
0: But yeah. Okay, so
2: man, she cleans up nice.
0: I'm sorry.
1: Oh, what is

0: I like it like that.
1: Man, you want to see her when she gets filled. It's talking about having a relationship.
2: I think it's innuendo, but with the...
0: I love my truck.
2: I mean, the guy's got six fingers, and he's playing the guitar.
1: Says it all.
2: Yeah, I think it's meant to be innuendo, but it really, yeah. Jesus Christ.
1: There's this song. I think it's called Turbo Lover, and it's a song that my other half likes, and it's about having relations in a car, but I interpret it as the guy is a car, and it's about a
2: Judas
1: guy
2: Priest.
1: Fucking a car. That's it, Judas Priest. I knew it wasn't Van Halen, but I kept wanting to say it was Van Halen, but that's silly.
2: Watch the levels on this.
1: I will.
2: Sorry about that, people.
1: So here's a song about a guy making love to his car.

0: I thought that was pretty good.
1: Yeah, it's all right, isn't it?
0: Yeah. I don't know whether you try. I tell you what, you do not want to put your fucking wiener in a turbo. I tell you that now. You know those veins, like you know, like hot dog in a blender kind of situation. Spool or no spool, who knows?
1: I'll keep that in mind. Thanks.
0: Yeah, no worries. Yeah, anything you fancy?
1: No.
0: Or shall I just go? Or is it the old Hall & Oates?
1: Maybe.
0: Over again. The trouble is, we always play that.
1: Yeah, but Hall & Oates are amazing. You know what? The other day, I really wanted to find, like a lo-fi remix of a Hall & Oates song. Any Hall & Oates song would have done. But I couldn't find a decent one anywhere. So
0: it's because you're not searching right. I think you need, Lofty.
1: Yeah, Lofty. So I think I might just have to make one myself to...
0: How about Africa?
1: All right, go on then.
0: That was your go-to.
1: That was. I mean, after, a solid minute of trying to think of any song from the 80s, that was my go-to. Oh my god, what?
0: This is the Henry Hoover version. Do you remember this? Look at his little face.
1: Oh, now that I see the video, I recognise it. Incredible.
0: Sorry.
1: Well, thanks for that.
0: Do you know what we haven't played for ages? Corey Hart, Sunglasses at Night. Yes, like owner of Only Heart. Haircut 100, Love Plus One.
1: Sunglasses at Night.
0: Okay.
1: Yeah.
0: Cool.
1: Yeah.
0: All right. We'll do that then.
1: Good.

0: An LAC classic.
1: Martin Gaye's Sexual Healing. We should have played that with the breastfeeding.
0: Yeah. What should we?
1: Or this.
0: Were you not allowed to watch whatever that was?
1: Well, no, it's because it thinks that I'm being two people.
0: Oh, it's because you are.
1: I don't know. I don't know what... Dreadlock Holiday, remember that?
0: How could I forget?
1: Someone's watching me.
0: Oh, yeah. Let's go for it. The Rockwell. Song where Michael Jackson, for some reason, sings the chorus.
1: The old classic.

0: That's how they used to do it back then, aniseed, I keep telling you.
1: Back in the day.
0: Film at night. Not in the mood for...
1: No.
0: Thompson Twins.
1: Me neither. Out of context. Just saying what we're not in the mood for.
0: Yeah.
1: That's really weird. I never realised that during that song, we had It's a Wonderful Life on in the background. And Jack was informing me that it was mostly filmed at night. Whenever they were outside.
0: Yeah. It's one of my mum's favourite films.
1: Oh, really?
0: Yeah.
1: I don't think I've ever actually watched this film all the way through.
0: Yeah, I hadn't, but she was like, oh, it's so good. Can you see what I mean?
1: Yeah.
0: Oh,
1: he had a sweat on, that guy.
0: You don't know.
1: Whilst it was snowing outside. Amazing.
0: Everlasting. No.
1: No. I heard Everlasting Love the other day. It was blasting somewhere as I was walking around, and it made me think of you trying to find that cover version of it.
0: Yeah, I know. No one knows it exists. It's a window cleaner who sung that originally.
1: Really?
0: Yeah, I wish I didn't know that. But
1: am I sliding in Hall & Oates?
0: Yeah, man. Why not, innit?

0: So, you know your wife?
1: I'm familiar with my wife, yeah.
0: Yeah. Now, you know, like, any sort of, like, bisexual relationships or whatever, like, it's okay for the female to have a lesbian experience.
1: Mm.
0: Now, because you're non-binary, yeah. I imagine that it's okay for you to fuck a furry at Comic-Con.
1: That's not where I thought that was going.
0: It was like Set Square. It was going in a direction like, can you stop talking? And then it just...
1: With each word, it got worse.
0: I know. That was the idea of it, really.
1: Specifically at Comic-Con, though.
0: Yeah, you're not allowed to tell her about the experience, but it's okay. She lets it slide.
1: Not allowed to tell her about the experience.
0: It's your fursona, and it's in control. It's in control. Do you want to break down on how many levels of wrong that is? Sorry, it's because I've had to, like, write sensible things all day.
1: So now you just, like, sod it.
0: Yeah. I bet the backing music doesn't help, does it?
1: No, not at all.
0: You know it's bad when someone messages you on the chat being like, could you what?
1: I've got nothing for that.
0: If you're not,
1: no.
0: I thought there would be mileage in that.
1: Why?
0: Have you ever run into a furry and you were like, man, if I was single, I'd nail that?
1: No, not once. No. Have I ever thought that? Generally, what goes through my mind is that suit must absolutely stink.
0: Oh yeah, which guaranteed. Is like,
1: that's a thing. Some people are into that. I'm not one of those people, because that would be so gross.
0: Mm-hmm.
1: Like, nah. Like, you're just processing that. Like, here, Anastasia, have you ever been to Comic-Con and thought, I'd fuck that cartoon dog?
0: I never forget, right? I never forget you telling me about... You were like, man, I've seen this really whack-ass furry. And then you drew me... You know you're a good artist, right? When you can just... like... like a police sketch.
1: It was like, I'm not even sure what the animal was supposed to be.
0: I know, but it was like... it was a three line. You couldn't have done more than three lines on that bit of paper when it looked like this. And then I come back 20 minutes later and I'm like, is it this with a selfie?
1: Is it this? Yeah, because... Literally, I just drew, like, the shape of the head and then gave it two eyes, and that was it.
0: Yeah, you were like... it was like a fucking treasure hunt. And I found it in seconds. And the worst part is I knew the furry in IRL.
1: Oh, my God. I think that's one of, like, my proudest artistic moments, that I was able to draw a sketch of what I saw, and you just went out there and just found them.
0: Like, in seconds. It was brilliant.
1: Amazing.
0: It was exactly...

And now, this man needs no introduction. He's been around playing hip, heavy, and hard for a long time.

Yeah, the warmth of the sun. It is quite odd. That's the Beach Boys. Of course, Brian Wilson, who passed a couple of weeks ago. I'm going to play another Beach Boys song up next. And if I do sound like Turf Wars, because it's Turf Wars, and it's not Daisy and the Mother, so I'm standing in a super sub. Yeah, I've got a lot of what I'd called a very rushed set list, with some summer jazz in there, a couple of drummers, bit of soul, bit of reggae. And yeah, as I said, next up is the Beach Boys with Till I Die, the long instrumental and vocal version from Feel Flows, the Sunflower and Surf's Up Sessions re-released. Here we go.

Hours of My Life, listening to outtakes from Beach Boys albums. That was one of them that was re-released. That's Till I Die. Next up, an album from a couple of years ago from, this is High Contrast with Remember Me.

Yeah, it's kind of to Harity Mills in the chat room. That's High Contrast. The album name is actually Restoration. It's a couple of years old, and that's Remember Me. And as I said earlier, I kind of threw these tracks together. And I had been listening to this band called Salsol Orchestra, who do a nice disco funk kind of thing. It's quite a long track, so I might cut it in the middle. This is called Salsol Hustle, and it's on Anthology.

That's the Salsal Orchestra with Salsal Hustle. Next up, somebody I saw on the BBC for the Glastonbury Festival was Black Uhuru, a really great band and a fantastic memory of being a teenager and hearing for the very first time in the west of Ireland. This is Guess Who's Coming to Dinner.

Yes, Black Uhuru with Guess Who's Coming to Dinner. Next up, it's Hank Crawford. This is new. This is from an album called I Hear the Symphony. And I'll Move to You, No Mountain.

Yeah, that's Hank Crawford. It's not news. 1975. I'm getting mixed up. Next up, we've got a band that performed their last show on Saturday night. It was the second big gig of the weekend after the Friday one in Cardiff. This is Black Sabbath, of course. And when I was younger, I liked the first two Black Sabbath albums. But this is Volume 4, and this is the instrumental. They always seem to put an instrumental on some of their albums hidden away. And this is Laguna Sunrise from Sabbath.

Yes, Black Sabbath, of course. That's Laguna Sunrise on Volume 4. And anybody lucky enough to be at that gig, on the last gig ever on Saturday night, may have heard that. So next up, we've got two young drummers, jazz drummers from the UK. The first one is Yusuf Days, who I saw again on the BBC at Glastonbury Output when he was phenomenal. And if you get a chance, I think it's probably expires in a couple of days' time, or I think 30 days after the event. So have a look at that. But another great drummer, Alexander Flood. And this is called, the first one I'm going to play is Yusuf Days. And then I'm going to go straight into Alexander Flood with Fibre Co.

Yeah, that's Australian drummer Alexander Flood. He's doing two nights at Ronnie Scott's tomorrow night and Saturday night. I'm just looking here and it's saying tickets available on the door. So I was just about to say it was sold out. It's called Electronic, so it'll be a lot more dancey than jazz. And yeah, so get yourself down if you're near Ronnie's tomorrow night and tickets on the door. Next up, The Sun's Out. I have to play this.

Yeah, perfect music for risotto. That's for Coco in the chat room. That was, of course, Nina Simone with Here Comes the Sun. The sun is still with us, and it's bringing joy. So this is Joy by Sin Gaze.

Yes, indeed. It is funky. Smirk in the chat room. So I'm going to squeeze a few more in. It's summary, hot weather. So we've got to have some Brazilian music. This is Sebastião Tapias.

Yeah, that's Sebastio Tapia's Tempranum di Preta. So it's still incredibly warm. And next up we've got Summer Sun with Coop from an album called Waltz for Coop.

And somebody's paying attention out there, because I've just been messaged to say Alexander Flood is sold out at Ronnie Scott's for two nights, but he's doing a club night upstairs, which you can turn up on the door and there will be tickets on the door. Well worth the visit, but I'm away this weekend, so we'll miss that. Got to squeeze another couple in. This is Corto Alto with Don't Listen.

Yeah, that was Corto Alto from Glasgow. I'm going to play my final song, and I wasn't supposed to be here. Dazzy and the mother were supposed to be here. I've jumped in. So stay cool out there, and until the next time. Next up, Hearty Mouse.

So this is me, DJ Discordian, back on the Thursday night show. Thanks to Adam for that weather-themed show before us. Finishing up, of course, with the amazing Purple Rain by Prince. Tonight I'm doing another one of my historic shows, jumping back quite a bit from the recent Electro Clash shows to the mid to late 70s and early 80s. So tonight it's classic industrial. Trigger warning, this is probably the most alternative, in-your-face style of music that has ever existed. So if you're easily offended by tales of serial killers or horrible burns, you might want to tune out. But if that's okay with you, we'll kick off with the man who coined the name industrial, Monte Cazzazza.

0: 1970, James Eugene Glass, 14.
1: It was in the back room at the candy factory. Dean Corll invited Kevin King to free candy. He installed a pool table in the back room and taught the youngsters to play pool. He amused them with a huge green straw he had rigged up. His eyes would light up when the telephone rang. By pushing a button, Corll could talk to the caller while playing pool. From his workplace at the power complex, Corll could obtain extremely thin glass rods. He enjoyed inserting these rods in his victims' penises and snapping them off. He also pulled out his victims' pubic hair with his strong fingers for a pair of pliers. He would grease the huge dildo, insert it in the victim's anus, then manipulate it vigorously to force him into sodomy on the youth. There were times the victim's sexual organs got cut off. Staring up at them through the clear plastic sheet were the distorted features of a young boy. A heavy nylon cord appeared to be embedded in his neck, and a rust brown stain on the inside of the plastic half obscured his head. The detective sketched the bedroom layout and recorded its contents in his report book. Pondering as he did so, the strange array of items he was listing. A large sheet of plastic covering the beige rug obviously had been cut from the roll of plastic in the corner, and obviously it was spread to protect the rug from whatever activity had been taking place. The roll was 4 feet wide, the torture board with handcuffs fastened to each corner, the connecting chains running through large holes bored in the wood measured 2.5 feet by 8 feet long. The detective found 2 sets of handcuffs, including 2 sets in the living room. Keys to the handcuffs were scattered about the floor. On the floor also was a large knife in the sheath, a huge bayonet-type weapon, a roll of vinyl cord, and a black box containing a dildo 17 inches long, the tube of petroleum jar. In the larger bedroom across the hall, we found a gas mask, or smoke mask, that fitted completely over the face, with vision afforded through the clear plastic front. The clothes closet was full of clothes.

friends.

He was eating a can of chili mac, and it flashed on the carpet, it flashed on the floor, it flashed on the floor.

So, industrial music emerged in 1976. Though a lot of people say it was post-punk, it actually predated punk by a couple of months, when Throbbing Gristle, who were also associated with a performance group called Come Transmissions, were denounced as the wreckers of civilization for a show in the ICA in London. The record label, Industrial Records, was a label for people who were revolting not just against types of music, but effectively music in general, as it was. So those two tracks are some of the more extreme side. Throbbing Gristle did the noises on both. First was Candyman by Monte Cassata, and the second was the notorious Hamburger Lady by Throbbing Gristle themselves. A number of other bands were associated with the label. Probably most well known are the next band, Cabaret Voltaire.

And that's the band variously known as Seppuku, Socialist Patient and Collective, Surgical Penis Clinic, System Planning Corporation, but more often than not known just as SPK. SPK were mainly Graham Revell, a Kiwi who moved to Australia and then to London, and these days is actually a very successful soundtrack artist, leading the way for Trent Reznor and some of the others that came after him. So Cabaret Vulture, who I played earlier, are from Sheffield, but they weren't the only band of this era to emerge from Sheffield. The next two bands, Clock DBA and The Human League, both started in a project called The Future. Andy Newton split off and formed Clock DBA, and The Human League focused a little bit more on the pop side, but I think their early stuff really warrants their inclusion in this. Much like the others, they were doing pop in a very different way, using very different sounds. Obviously, they became a lot more famous when they went totally pop, but that's in the future from this. But we'll kick off with Sensorium by Clock DBA.

So that was the Human League in 1978, 3 years before the split that led to not just one, but two chart-topping acts. But moving on, following its explosion in the UK, industrial went international. The next act, another Antipodean group, this time J.G. Thirlwell, who had a tendency to create numerous variations of their band name. So again, commonly known as Fetus, this is Wash It All Off by You've Got Fetus on Your Breath.

So yeah, that was Jeju Tarawel features with Wash It All Off. So now we move to the European continent with two bands who absolutely took industrial and made it their own. First we have Einsturz in der Neubauten, and then we have Liebach, two bands who are still playing today.

That Liebeiger track is from released in 1986, when their nation Slovenia was still part of the Soviet Yugoslavia. So it's fairly astounding that it was both released and could be heard when Liebeiger were deliberately winding up the regime in the country. Their name, singing in German, lots of things that were not appreciated by their communist leadership. Following the fall of the Iron Curtain and their access to the world, Liebeiger turned to doing very often interesting and bizarre covers of Western rock music. But let's move back then to the UK. Industrial Records inspired quite a lot of people in a similar way to how punk had done in the early days. And two bands who emerged in the early 80s were Test Department and Portion Control. So first we had Fist by Test Department, and then Divided by Portion Control.

So that was divided by portion control. So we're coming close to the end, so I'm going to go back to the beginning, but with the people who are in Throbbing Gristle. When Throbbing Gristle broke up in 1982, the band split in half. Chris and Cozzy became Chris and Cozzy, and Jen and Sleazy became Psychic TV with other people. At least for a few years, until Sleazy founded Coil. So to wrap up, track by each, we've got Re-Education Through Labour, which shows that while they moved towards a more synth-poppy sound, they still hadn't lost the thing, the industrial edge. And then Of Power by Psychic TV, one of the noisiest and heaviest tracks of their debut album, which surprised many people by having some very sweet and nice songs on it. And that's it from me. Lonely Artist Cast is up at 11, so let's take it away with Chris and Cosby.

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1: Another Thursday Night Show. I'm Alex Croft. I'm going to be with you for an hour. I hope you're all well.

Evening all, it's Terfors back on the Thursday Night Show, and it's my birthday. It's not really my birthday, it's the anniversary show. 2 years of doing this and loving every minute. I'm going to recycle tonight. I'm going to play tunes that I played throughout the last 2 years. Some I've played twice, so enjoy.

0: turn it up.
1: Yeah, that's Madlib. So it may not appear like it, but I do put a bit of work into these programs. I make my playlist, I work out what album the tune's from, what year, a bit of background. And the good thing about that is I've got my notes and I've got my playlist for the last 2 years. And I can tell you that I play that on Sunday, February 2020, on a kind of a hip-hop sampler. So that was Madlib's take on The Roots, which is the opening track, Act Two, The Love of My Life, and the album is called Things Fall Apart. So, yeah, I'll refer back to some of the shows that I did play. And the next tune and I played twice. I like it so much. This, for me, is the greatest modern-day pop song. There are others. This is probably 2 years before Britpop, before Oasis, Blur, Suede and all that. It's from 1990. It's the Pet Shop Boys. And I play this in February 2020 and June 2020. And it's called Being Boring.

Yes, the Pet Shop Boys being boring. I love that. I think Shutter Girl loves it as well. Next tune I played twice, another one I played twice. I actually played this on the opening night, and I'm as nervous now as I was then. June 2019, pre-COVID, halcyon days of summer. This is my favourite hip-hop tune. It's EPMD crossover from their album Business Never Personal, 1992.

Yeah, that's IBMD with the crossover. The next couple of tunes I'm going to play from a playlist I did in May 2020. We were in severe lockdown at the time. And I kind of resorted to my happy playlist. And this whole hour in May 2020 was dedicated to songs shown the happy playlist. And one of these coming up now is Alain Delon and Delida from France in the 1970s. She's an actress, he's an actor. The album is called L'Intégral des Énergies Romances. I've probably mashed that up. And there's a great YouTube video for this, black and white, naturally. And this is called Paroli Paroli.

Yeah, Paroli Paroli from Alain Delon and Delida. Another tune from that same playlist in May 2020, my happy playlist. I love this. This is Odyssey, a native New Yorker from 1977.

Yeah, that's Odyssey with Native New Yorker. Next up, another tune that I played twice. I played it in June 2019, April 2020. And I think this might be a favourite of Hardy's as well. This is Jean-Luc Ponty, who played with Zappa. It's from the album Storytelling in 1989, and it's called In the Fast Lane.

Yeah, that's Jean-Luc Ponty with In the Fast Lane, and I hope you enjoy that, Hardy. Next up, we've got Lord Beginner. So I featured this album on the Celebrating Black Britain in July 2020. The album's called London is the Place for Me, and it features people like Lord Kitchener, The Line, Young Tiger. And it's a Trinidadian calypso in London from 1950 to 56. And the tune from it is Mix Up Matrimony.

Yeah, that was Lord Beginner with Mix Up Matrimony. Next up, I'm going to play D'Angelo. Play this in October 2019. And this is from an album called Black Messiah, 2014. There's a portion of this where D'Angelo's voice sounds like a saxophone. It's halfway in. And I believe this was done in one take. And this is called Another Life.

Yeah, it's D'Angelo with Another Life from Black Messiah 2014. So I'm going to change a little bit, and because it's my anniversary, I'm going to play some Irish music. This is from Noel Hill and Tony McMahon, two traditional musicians from the west of Ireland. And it sounds like a percussive instrument, but it's actually people dancing. It's called set dancing, and it's four couples of people dancing. And it's happening Dan Connell's pub in Knocknagree in Sleave Lucra on the Cork and Kerry border. Sounds like a hell of a night. The album is called Knocknagree, 1985, and this is The Humours of Castlefen.

Yeah, it's Noel Hill and Tony McMahon. I can hear old Father Shine dancing up there to that. And this is another one from the same playlist, November 2020. And this is Tootyard, they're called. It's Hassan and Rami Necklem. They're Palestinian brothers from the Golan Heights. Real 80s disco. And I think we play this in November 2020 during a dark winter in many ways. And this kind of brightened it up a bit. And the album is called Migrant Birds. And from it is called Moonlight.

0: Yeah, that's Too Tired with Moonlight. Next up, we've got somebody who could be described as anything but hopeless. This guy is a great leader and a potential great leader. Stormzy from his album Heaven is the Head. And I play this again as part of the Celebrate Black Britain in July 2020. And from that, Superheroes.
1: Don't die on me. I said.

Stormzy and superheroes. So I'm just going to squeeze in Ty Segall, who I've played quite a lot. This is a prolific guitar man. The album's called Deformed Lobes. I play this in August 2019, 2020. There's a long list. And it's called Squealer.

0: So hopefully July 19th won't be too long away. And after that, we'll be all raving under one roof, hopefully. Good night.
1: You like junglist music?
2: Jungle, is
1: yeah,
2: it?
1: Yeah,
2: yeah. It's all right for a hard house, man.
1: Yeah?
2: Yeah. Only for the UK. Only for the UK. Only for the UK. Only for the UK. Only for the UK. Only for the UK. Only for the UK. Only for the UK.
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